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World Cup action is happening today. USA against Turkey. Yay. They go on at 10 p.m. Eastern time and, of course, 7 p.m. Pacific Coast time. So just want to let you know. If they win, they definitely took Group D. I mean, they're on to the next round already, but they win Group D. Here's Fantasy, Mariah Carey.

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All right, if you're into the World Cup, USA, of course, they are 2-0. That is their record right now in the World Cup. All I got to say is USA takes on Turkey tonight. All right, 7 p.m. Pacific Standard Time, 10 p.m. Eastern Standard Time. So if you're in the East Coast, it's a little late for you, but it's okay because that's the way football games, soccer games are played in the UK. Here's Google Dolls' name, IR90s.

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0: 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Yeah, there's a thumbs down too, but click that thumbs up. 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

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If you want to say hello, I'm on Instagram at Hey Natalia, HeyNatalia. You can always send me song requests. You could say hello. You can let me know what you're doing while listening to iHeart90s. Want to send a big hello to Johnny, who's listening to us right now out in Texas. I think he's in Austin. But yeah, hi, Johnny. This is Desiree. You got to be iHeart90s.

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do you have any rules for your wedding? Because Taylor Swift and Travis Kelce, have one major rule for their wedding, and one of their guests plans to break it. I'll tell you what it is next. Stay right here. Aerosmith, Brian.

0: Happy Thursday. It is iHeart 90s. This is Natalia here with you. And yeah, Taylor Swift and Travis Kelce are going to be getting married very soon. It's big talk of the town. And they have one rule for their wedding, and it's no gifts. Yeah. See, I had one rule for my wedding, and it was please no one wear white because your girl is wearing white. So, but theirs is no gifts, which I think is pretty awesome because obviously they have enough, right? Well, one guest, NFL player George Kittle, is it Kittle or Kettle, is planning to break that rule. And he says that rule, he is going to get Travis a really old coin. He said, for some reason, Travis loves really old coins. So I think I'm going to go ahead and give him something like that, which I don't see as a wedding gift. I see it as more of like, I don't know, like a friend thing, but I think that's pretty cool. I love this no gift rule, though. Makes it a lot easier when you're a wedding guest. Cardigans coming up next. Hold on.
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later than usual, but can we play You've Got Movie? I'm going to give you a few actors from a popular 90s film, and you try to guess it. Okay, so the actors from this movie are Mira Sorvino, Lisa Kudrow, and Alan Cumming. I'll give you the answer in two songs. Oh, think about it. You know this movie. It's really good. Came out in 1997. There's another hint for you. I Heart 90s.

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Next hour, which is very soon, we are going to give you a chance to win $2,500. Very, very soon. Do not leave this money on the table. Stay right here, okay? Stay the base.

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Thanks for having us on. Hey, we got this listener email from a Sharon who said that her husband is mad that he is not her emergency contact. Yeah, she said, it's always been my mom and I've just never changed it. We've been married for 2 years. He just found out. She's like, should he be mad? Should I not be? Like, let me know what you think about that. Should your partner be your emergency contact?

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We don't know either. iHeart 90s on iHeart Radio.

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